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And I know it's stupid to be mad about the boy. I'm so ashamed of it, but must admit

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1: Aan de nieuwe baan in Belzele. Afrit 15, E17. Kijk op meubelenjonkheren.be.
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3: I've heard people say that too much of anything is

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Oh, je hoort Engels. 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What is your name? Who dat? Ah, Jane. Me Tarzan, Eugene. Yes, I'm a lawmaker. Is it the first time you come in this place here? Ah, yes? Oh, you are lucky. First time and already meet for Kruse. Congratulations. Pardon? Oh, you want to know what I did to be so popular here?

Are you alone here or did you come by bus? Yes, I am so terribly spiritual. My father always said to me, son, if you were black, you could have been a Negro spiritual. Yes, my father was a lawmaker too. Jean, look. There in the corner sits my wife. I see a shoot you loose. Jean, may I put you an indiscreet question? I dare not. No. Yes, okay. I force me, okay. Jean, do you have kribbles? Yes, kittles, yes. What are kribbles? Look, Jean, when I go with my hand under your axles and I do creepy, creepy, creepy.